0: It is 102.7 KISS FM. Mike Klein hanging out with you. New SNL on tonight. Olivia Rodrigo is going to be performing, and she's going to be hosting as well. That's going to be fun. I can't wait to check that out. Kalani and Chris Brown, they're coming up next.
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5: I'm Fox 13 meteorologist Evan O'Regan in Severe Weather Center 13. Another clear but chilly night tonight. So, hey, grab that light jacket if you're going to head out to something like Riverbeat tonight. Temperatures in the 50s shortly following sunset and then in the low to mid 40s by the early morning hours tomorrow. Despite that chilly start, temperatures do warm into the mid 70s by the afternoon under sunny skies. So a nice day tomorrow. Even warmer in the low 80s on Monday and still dry, but then shower and thunderstorm chances are on the rise by Tuesday and Wednesday.
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sure this is going to be a fantastic show. Like, I saw them separately. 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

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I forget what it is. But anyways, he did. He serenaded her on stage at Coachella in front of everybody. I don't even think Billie even noticed anybody was watching. Here's Daisies now on 102.7 Kiss FM.

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I'm Mike Klein hanging out with you. We want to give you some of this easy money. Monday, your next chance to win with Alabama. She'll have a chance after 8 a.m. So we have a chance from 8 to 8. 13 chances to win that $1,000 because we all need this money because gas prices are like $1 million right now and I can't afford it either. 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

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There's this new trend called reading retreats where people are going on vacation just to read books. So I don't know, like you're in secluded areas where I guess you don't get Wi-Fi. Anyways, you got to look these up. Reading retreats. It's a new thing right now. Hendrix Golden is on 102.7 Kiss FM.

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No more Spirit Airlines. This sucks. Apparently, they ceased operations like at 3 in the morning this morning because they ran out of money, ran out of funds. Here's Halsey without me now.

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0: 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Apparently, it's National Salad Month. I didn't know May was like that. Anyways, I'm a huge fan of salads, so definitely worth checking out. 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

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Your next chance to win 8 a.m. Monday with Alabama. She'll give you a chance to win that $1,000. 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

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Olivia Rodrigo on right now. It's called Drop Dead. You know she's going to be on SNL hosting and performing tonight. Can't wait to see her. I just wanted to watch the Weekend Update, too. What can I tell you? Drop Dead from her is on 102.7 Kiss FM.

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these rumors about Beyonce is coming out with another album. We don't know what it's going to be about. Could it be a rock album? There's lots of speculation that it could be a rock album. Wouldn't it be funny if she had like a heavy metal song? I would die. Halo is on from her on 102.7 Kiss FM.

0: 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I'm Mike Klein hanging out with you. So you and your mom were hanging out today. What did you guys do?
1: We went shopping first, so that was fun.
2: Did she buy you anything? 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
1: We got clothing, so...
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2: 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Hey, mom, what are you doing? Let's go shopping. 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
1: Why else would I shop with my mom?
3: 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Post Malone. Two giant artists, one stage. Vaught Hemingway Stadium at Ole Miss, June 5th. 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

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You heard the sad news, right? Okay, we lost another airline. Spirit Airlines did cease operations at 3 o'clock in the morning last night. So no more Spirit Airlines. I know. I don't know how to get your money back though. Huntrix Gold is on right now.

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0: 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I'm Mike Klein hanging out with you on a Saturday night. What are you guys doing at home?
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Apparently, Jessica Biel gave Justin Timberlake an ultimatum, apparently, that if he doesn't get his butt together, that she may leave. I mean, like, this is not great. Apparently, he was doing at some Vegas golf tournament and not at home, and I don't know. It just looked bad. 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
1: But I don't understand why. 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What I'm trying to say is that

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3: I'm Fox 13 meteorologist Evan O'Regan in Severe Weather Center 13. Another clear but chilly night tonight. So hey, grab that light jacket if you're going to head out to something like Riverbeat tonight. Temperatures in the 50s shortly following sunset and then in the low to mid 40s by the early morning hours tomorrow. Despite that chilly start, temperatures do warm into the mid 70s by the afternoon under sunny skies. So a nice day tomorrow. Even warmer in the low 80s on Monday and still dry, but then shower and thunderstorm chances are on the rise by Tuesday and Wednesday.
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0: and then in the low to mid 40s by the early morning hours tomorrow. Despite that chilly start, temperatures do warm into the mid 70s by the afternoon under sunny skies, so a nice day tomorrow. Even warmer in the low 80s on Monday and still dry, but then shower and thunderstorm chances are on the rise by Tuesday and Wednesday.
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3: I'm Fox 13 meteorologist Evan O'Regan in Severe Weather Center 13. Another clear but chilly night tonight. So hey, grab that light jacket if you're going to head out to something like Riverbeat tonight. Temperatures in the 50s shortly following sunset and then into low to mid 40s by the early morning hours tomorrow. Despite that chilly start, temperatures do warm into the mid 70s by the afternoon under sunny skies. So a nice day tomorrow. Even warmer in the low 80s on Monday and still dry, but then shower and thunderstorm chances are on the rise by Tuesday and Wednesday.
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13: I'm Fox 13 meteorologist Evan O'Regan in Severe Weather Center 13. Another clear but chilly night tonight. So, hey, grab that light jacket if you're going to head out to something like Riverbeat tonight. Temperatures in the 50s shortly following sunset and then in the low to mid 40s by the early morning hours tomorrow. Despite that chilly start, temperatures do warm into the mid-70s by the afternoon under sunny skies, so a nice day tomorrow. Even warmer in the low 80s on Monday and still dry, but then shower and thunderstorm chances are on the rise by Tuesday and Wednesday.
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0: Seacrest with you. Let's get into the first countdown of May. Plus, today on the show, Meghan Trainor takes us behind the scenes of her brand new album and the latest from Harry Styles making a big leap towards number one. Now, UConn, Justin Bieber.

to the 40 this week. Let's look at the top three from last week. Huntrix. Olivia Dean at number two. Number one for 4 weeks, Bruno Mars. That's where we left off. Now, Chapel Roan takes us in to 39. Pink Pony Club.

38, Ice Cold Lakes. That's the Fray, new on our countdown. So Teddy Swims getting ready for a big tour later this year after a summer of festival performances. He just released a new single called Mr. Know-It-All. Got it posted up at AmericanTop40.com, and fans hope the new song is a taste of his next album. We will keep you posted. Gone, Gone, Gone, Teddy, with David Guetta and Tones and I, and 1840 Extra. We will

0: 40 Extra. Gone, gone, gone. Get it, Teddy Swims and Tones and I.
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0: So Papa Roach rises 3 with the current number 1 on the active rock chart. Don't miss her hit. 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Keep it here.
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37, Stargazing, Miles Smith. And this next track is a big hit on the rock chart, but it's also on the rise here on 1840. Wake Up Calling, Papa Roach up 3 to 36.

sweet. Hozier, that is number 35. All right, a little more than a month away from the debut album by Miles Smith, he says the project will be a deeply emotional experience for both himself and his fans. It's called My Mess, My Heart, My Life, and he says the album is not about being the biggest or the loudest moment. It's meant to be an honest one, and he made the songs for anyone who's ever found themselves in his music. It's due out June 11th. Here he is. Nice to meet you.

0: Kiss All Night.
1: Miles Smith, nice to meet you. 34. Back in 2023, the Jonas Brothers wrote a song called Waffle House. Remember that? About the time they spent at the breakfast restaurant after shows. But it's also an important place for country singer Megan Maroney. She was discovered when she sang at a Waffle House in Athens, Georgia. I've been to that very Waffle House myself. It was during a dinner held by her sorority and country star Chase Rice. They noticed there was real talent there. Now, she could score a hit on this countdown. It's called Wish I Didn't, an 1840 On the Verge track. Yeah.

0: AT40 on the Verge track. That's Wish I Didn't, Megan Maroney.
1: Coming up next,
0: Sabrina Carpenter's on the way with a song that debuted way back in June of 2024, and Dominic Fike edges up a spot with the shortest song so far this century. 1 minute and 37 seconds next.
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0: 10 hits in the rear view on our way to number one. You might not know this, but Leon Thomas was a child actor. He says, if it wasn't for acting, he would have never made the jump to making music. At just 10 years old, he performed in major Broadway shows like The Lion King and The Color Purple. But when he learned to play guitar for a role in a movie with Robin Williams, he knew right away he found a new passion. So he kept learning about more music and eventually started writing songs. And now, obviously, it's his full-time job. Mutt, Leon Thomas, 30.

0: 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And AT40 on the Verge track, Kehlani.
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0: 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Just ahead.
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11: I'm Fox 13 meteorologist Wendy Nations and Severe Weather Center 13. We're blessed with another sunny and pleasant day to round out the weekend. Cool temperatures this morning, but warmer winds and lots of sunshine this afternoon warm things back up to the mid-70s. Monday will be the warmest day this week with highs in the lower 80s, and we track another cold front that will bring about showers and thunderstorms Tuesday through Wednesday.
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3: We're inside the top 30. And usually when an artist has a new song to promote, they want to get the word out to as many people as possible. But one singer-songwriter made fans play a guessing game to figure out their new single. We'll save you the work and tell you who it is after 27. Thrill me, Rob Thomas. 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
2: We're just a few hits away from the top 20. Ryan Tedder says that he writes music pretty much every day, so sometimes he loses track of all the songs he's written and he'll end up with a pool of dozens of unfinished tracks. He decided to dedicate one session to going through some of the incomplete ideas after listening with fresh ears. He discovered magic in the early version of this song, Need Your Love, One Republic 23.

0: Bruno Mars, 22, Risk It All. Let's talk about Freya Sky. Freya scored a global hit with her single Silent Treatment, but to her, success isn't measured in streams or chart positions. She says the main reason she makes music is her connections to the fans. And if someone listens to her songs and feels less alone, that is everything to her. Now here she is, Silent Treatment, on the verge of making the chart.
1: You played it cool and I played it dumb. Don't you think I'm a little too young to be messed with like that?

0: 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That is Justin Bieber.
1: Coming up next,
0: Noah Kahan continues his rise up the chart. Plus, Sabrina Carpenter breaks into the top 20 with this.
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0: It is Ryan Seacrest here. 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
18: I'm Fox 13 meteorologist Wendy Nations and Severe Weather Center 13. We're blessed with another sunny and pleasant day to round out the weekend. Cool temperatures this morning, but warmer winds and lots of sunshine this afternoon warm things back up to the mid-70s. Monday will be the warmest day this week with highs in the lower 80s, and we track another cold front that will bring about showers and thunderstorms Tuesday through Wednesday.
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3: Well, the new album from Harry Styles is called Kiss All the Time, Disco Occasionally, so you'd think the project was inspired by late nights at a dance club. The songs were mostly influenced by a book about running. Henry said that after reading What I Talk About When I Talk About Running by Haruki Murakami, he realized he didn't need to be a tortured soul to make impactful music, and he learned that the most important part of being an artist is living a healthy lifestyle so you can continue to make art for as long as possible. Here's one of the tracks from the new album, American Girls 17.
39: Right.

Harry Styles' American Girls, up 10 to number 17. We're inside the top 20. So BTS just released their first new album since taking a nearly four-year break, and they're taking things on the road for a big world tour. They're kicking off a 34-date run with a show in South Korea. They've set a new record, by the way, for the most tour dates by a K-pop artist. The full list of cities posted at AmericanTop40.com. Here's Swim, 16. Swim.

Hillary Duff, 15, Roommates. We're inside the top 20. And when you listen to the music of Sienna Spiro, you'll hear a stripped back and raw style because she's inspired by music of the past, from the way she writes to how she records. She doesn't like using much technology in the studio, so she tracks everything in one take with a real band playing on the instruments. And that method gives her songs a live energy. But you could also hear some of the little mistakes, like her dress bumping against the microphone. Here she is, Die on This Hill, number 14.

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2: We're down to the top 10. And back in 2019, Ella Langley had surgery to remove her tonsils and hoped to bounce back quick and return to the road in 2020. But the pandemic put everything on pause. The surgery ended up changing her voice, so instead of touring, she got together with some songwriters and honed her writing skills while learning a new style of singing. And everything worked out exactly as it should because she found her new voice and made a song that became her first hit on the countdown. She was in Texas.

0: That is a breakout on AT40 Runway. Lady Gaga and Doechii.
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9: I'm Fox 13 meteorologist Wendy Nations and Severe Weather Center 13. We're blessed with another sunny and pleasant day to round out the weekend. Cool temperatures this morning, but warmer winds and lots of sunshine this afternoon warm things back up to the mid-70s. Monday will be the warmest day this week with highs in the lower 80s, and we track another cold front that will bring about showers and thunderstorms Tuesday through Wednesday.
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0: We're inside the top 10, and Meghan Trainor just released her seventh album called Toy With Me, which she describes as a new chapter in both her artist and personal evolution. We'll hear from Meghan about the real-life stories that inspired the new songs after Seven, Opalite, Taylor Swift. I had a

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17: The numbers get smaller and the hits get bigger. Charlie XCX is working on her next album, which could take her music in a completely unexpected direction. We'll tell you more after 5. Ordinary, Alex Warren.
4: They say.

0: top for Bruno Mars. And those are the 40 biggest hits as we roll into May. Who's going to land at number one next weekend? Or 40 or 15 or 22? We don't know. We'll see you back here in 7 days for a fresh 40 hits. Until then, I'll look for you weeknights with Vanna White on Wheel of Fortune. Take good care.
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Thanks for having us on your way to brunch right now. Hopefully you're going to enjoy some mimosas a little bit later. That'd be kind of cool, right? Here's Paint the Town Red.

0: 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Justin Bieber and Daisy's on right now. So a lot of people are going to go watch, or they've already watched, Devil Wears Prada 2. Getting a lot of good feedback on that. But you have to watch the first one, though. They're saying it's good, but it's not as good as the first one. But it's really cool to get like a recap of what's happening. Hozier and Flo Rida next on 102.7 Kiss FM.
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3: I'm Fox 13 meteorologist Wendy Nations and Severe Weather Center 13. We're blessed with another sunny and pleasant day to round out the weekend. Cool temperatures this morning, but warmer winds and lots of sunshine this afternoon warm things back up to the mid-70s. Monday will be the warmest day this week with highs in the lower 80s, and we track another cold front that will bring about showers and thunderstorms Tuesday through Wednesday.
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Sovereign Home Wreckers on 102.7 KISS FM. It's Mike Klein hanging out with you. You know what? I'm actually pretty excited. He's going to be coming through Bridgestone Arena a little bit later. I'm going to go to that show. Here's The Weeknd. Earned It Now. 102.7 KISS FM.

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Have you heard of this new term, quiet thriving? It's gaining traction as pushback against hustle culture is going on, especially among Gen Z. So it's all about like choosing stability and boundaries and your mental health. Yeah, we started doing too many side jobs, and I think it's kind of messed up all of our heads right now, and I'm not seeing like big payoff financially either. Leon Thomas and Mutz on 102.7 Kiss FM.

0: 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It's Mike Klein hanging out with you. We got a lot of money to give away. We're bringing back Easy Money tomorrow morning. Your next shot to win $1,000 with Alabama. She'll have a chance all the way up to 8 o'clock. So 8 to 8. 13 chances to win that money right here on 102.7 Kiss FM. 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
3: I'm Fox 13 meteorologist Wendy Nations and Severe Weather Center 13. We're blessed with another sunny and pleasant day to round out the weekend. Cool temperatures this morning, but warmer winds and lots of sunshine this afternoon warm things back up to the mid-70s. Monday will be the warmest day this week with highs in the lower 80s, and we track another cold front that will bring about showers and thunderstorms Tuesday through Wednesday.
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I'm Mike Klein hanging out with you. Mariah Carey apparently did not get into the Rock and Roll Hall of Fame. She's kind of mad about it. Like, I don't know why. How did she get beaten out for that? Like, I thought she was already in there already. Anyways, maybe next year. Always Be My Baby is on from her right now on 102.7.

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So Post Malone has canceled a bunch of his shows because they're not selling well. 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

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More chance to win $1,000 with that easy money is coming up tomorrow morning, 8 a.m. with Alabama, and then all the way up till 8 p.m. So every single hour, get that $1,000 that we all deserve because we need it now.

0: 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He did such a great job at Coachella. I thought legit he was going to announce this world tour. I mean, I almost put money on it. Like, I'm glad I didn't try to do that. That would be terrible, right? Well, so he hasn't announced anything yet. Maybe he's not announcing anything. Maybe I was just wishful thinking that he would do that. This is T-Pain and Harry Styles next on 102.7 Kiss FM.
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3: I'm Fox 13 meteorologist Wendy Nations and Severe Weather Center 13. We're blessed with another sunny and pleasant day to round out the weekend. Cool temperatures this morning, but warmer winds and lots of sunshine this afternoon warm things back up to the mid-70s. Monday will be the warmest day this week with highs in the lower 80s, and we track another cold front that will bring about showers and thunderstorms Tuesday through Wednesday.
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We're saying Gettysburg, Pennsylvania was at the top of the list. Clearwater, Florida. Glendale, Arizona. Charleston, West Virginia. Cincinnati, Ohio. That's a weird one, right? Myrtle Beach. Orlando. Nashville? Okay, I can

0: 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Post Malone. 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

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It's Mike Klein hanging out with you. So did you see Devil Wears Prada 2? I've not seen it yet. A lot of people are saying it's really great, but they really say that you got to watch the first one because you're not going to get the whole vibe of it until you watch the first, which I haven't seen in many years, so I'm probably going to have to rewatch it before I go.

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away a bunch of money. We call it easy money because it's really easy to win this, all right? So tomorrow, 8 a.m., your next chance to win right here with Alabama. It's 102.7 Kiss FM. Man, I know what I would do with this money. I definitely would probably fix my car because it has a couple of scratches, and it's kind of embarrassing, to be honest with you.

0: 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This new survey says that the average day costs about $200 now, which is 12% up from last year. So a lot of people are going on less dates because it's so expensive a date, like $2,300 a year to like go on all these dates. So people are like trying to find cheaper ways. So if somebody wants to take a, I don't know, like if they want to do like just ice cream on a first date, maybe, you know, trying to fill you out. Fugees, you're like, no, I'm not doing this. Beyonce coming up next on 102.7 Kiss FM.
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3: I'm Fox 13 meteorologist Evan O'Regan in Severe Weather Center 13. Seasonable and calm overnight tonight with lows in the upper 50s under mostly clear skies. A sunny, warm, but windy day Monday as afternoon highs reach the low 80s. Winds will be gusting, though, at or over 30 miles an hour. Keep that in mind. Then shower and storm chances increase by Tuesday and Wednesday thanks to a slow-moving cold front. Some storms could be on the strong side, especially Tuesday night and into Wednesday morning, but this will not be a widespread severe event in all likelihood. But we could pick up 1 to 2 plus inches of rainfall, so have the umbrella handy.
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Mike Klein hanging out with you. Bruno Mars on tour right now. He will be hitting Nissan Stadium. I cannot wait for that show. And I'm hearing great reviews. Everyone, my friend saw it in Charlotte, said it was great. DC is, I guess, tonight, actually. So I'll see one of my other friends. He's going to that one, and he'll tell me what happened. Just the way you are is on right now. 102.7 KISS FM.

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Like, I guess he's been caught off the deep end lately. 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

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So food cravings hit the hardest at 3:42 in the afternoon. This is when we crave pizza, fried foods, hamburgers, french fries. Oh my God, I kind of want it right now. Oh God, it's right around that time. I just realized. I'm sorry, guys.

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0: 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Isn't that insane? So they're saying the average of us are spending $89 on mom. And mom wants to go out to dinner or brunch. She does not want to have breakfast in bed this year. Just want to give you a heads up on that. I have no idea who did this study, but it's probably true, though. You could ask your mom. She probably would agree. 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
3: I'm Fox 13 meteorologist Evan O'Regan in Severe Weather Center 13. Seasonable and calm overnight tonight with lows in the upper 50s under mostly clear skies. A sunny, warm, but windy day Monday as afternoon highs reach the low 80s. Winds will be gusting, though, at or over 30 miles an hour. Keep that in mind. Then shower and storm chances increase by Tuesday and Wednesday thanks to a slow-moving cold front. Some storms could be on the strong side, especially Tuesday night and into Wednesday morning, but this will not be a widespread severe event in all likelihood. But we could pick up 1 to 2 plus inches of rainfall, so have the umbrella handy.
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Jessica Biel gave Justin Timberlake like this ultimatum that he's got to like be a dad, be a husband, like be a present. I guess he's been not home for a minute. So hopefully they'll get that all straight. I believe they will. It's 102.7 KISS FM. Here's NSYNC now. Bye, bye, bye.

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Tomorrow morning, 8 a.m., your next chance. Alabama will have your first chance to win. Then pretty much every hour, all day long, right here on 102.7 Kiss FM.

0: 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Mike Klein hanging out with you. So much stuff that's been going on right now. But last night, Olivia Rodrigo took over SNL, and she did such a spectacular job. She was acting in all the skits, and she's funny. You should definitely check it out. It's on Peacock right now. 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
3: I'm Fox 13 meteorologist Evan O'Regan in Severe Weather Center 13. Seasonable and calm overnight tonight with lows in the upper 50s under mostly clear skies. A sunny, warm, but windy day Monday as afternoon highs reach the low 80s. Winds will be gusting, though, at or over 30 miles an hour. Keep that in mind. Then shower and storm chances increase by Tuesday and Wednesday thanks to a slow-moving cold front. Some storms could be on the strong side, especially Tuesday night and into Wednesday morning, but this will not be a widespread severe event in all likelihood. But we could pick up 1 to 2 plus inches of rainfall. So have the umbrella handy.
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0: 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Maybe somewhere in Nashville, hopefully. 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
1: I don't understand why. 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
10: 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Mario Courtney Lopez here with you guys always. We've got a lot of great music coming your way and a legendary guest as well.
11: She played Peg Bundy in one of my favorite shows of all time. Actress Kate Segal will be here talking about her new stage show and upcoming sitcom and more. She joins us right after we kick off our chart. It is Bruno Mars. He starts us off with 20 with his latest, Risk It All.

0: Justin Bieber, Daisies at 19 on the iHeartRadio Countdown this weekend. Mario and Courtney Lopez. And joining me right now from legendary shows like Married with Children, Futurama, Sons of Anarchy, and many more, actress Katie Sagal. How you doing, Katie?
1: Really well, thank you.
0: Thank you so much for taking the time. Like I was just saying, you truly are legendary actress, but you're also incredibly accomplished as a singer as well. So talented. And you've launched this new stage show with your husband, Kurt Sutter. It's called Chorus Harmonia.
1: Yes.
0: What inspired this? Tell me about this.
1: All right. Well, about a year ago, March, I was feeling somewhat despondent about the world and what was happening, and it was crazy, and LA had just burnt, and things had just, everything felt very chaotic. Mm-hmm. And so for me, I have turned to music most of my life to sort of make me feel better. And I've always had a band or something. So, but this time I just thought, oh, I really want to sing with people. I tried to find a choir to join and I couldn't find one. So I just started one in my living room. And I started picking material that is contemporary material. It's not like your typical choir music, you know. And as I was picking these songs, it sort of took the form of, it had like not a literal arc, but an emotional arc. And the arc sort of appeared to be like sort of where we are now, like very chaotic. To a point of, I kept talking to people that kept saying to me, it's never been this bad. It's never been this bad. And I don't really believe that. I think that historically we've gone through lots and lots of things. So it's sort of the arc of the music started with like, you know, stuff's up, turned upside down to like, what are we going to do about it? To my ultimate goal in my life, which is basically stick together. Don't splinter. Do not isolate, which
0: yes.
1: tends to be the impulse when we're afraid.
0: I love this side of you. All right, we're going to talk a bunch more, but we got to get back to the music. Up to 18 now, where we have Tame Impala returning to the chart with Dracula.

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9: I'm Fox 13 meteorologist Evan O'Regan in Severe Weather Center 13. Seasonable and calm overnight tonight with lows in the upper 50s under mostly clear skies. A sunny, warm, but windy day Monday as afternoon highs reach the low 80s. Winds will be gusting, though, at or over 30 miles an hour. Keep that in mind. Then shower and storm chances increase by Tuesday and Wednesday thanks to a slow-moving cold front. Some storms could be on the strong side, especially Tuesday night and into Wednesday morning, but this will not be a widespread severe event in all likelihood, but we could pick up 1 to 2+ inches of rainfall, so have the umbrella handy.
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37: 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It's Mario and Courtney Lopez here. Tons of more music on the way, but right now we're catching up with our guest, actress Katie Segal.
38: And Katie, we're talking about your musical talents, and I think it's just so cool that back in the day you sang with people like Bob Dylan, Tanya Tucker, Etta James, Olivia Newton-John. Even you even had a band, right, in the 70s called The Group with No Name?
39: Oh, God. Yes. That was on Casablanca Records, and the president of the label couldn't think of what to call us, so it was too late. The record was coming out. Yeah, that's just what happened.
38: I love that. Yeah. So was acting sort of by accident, or were you simultaneously doing it all?
39: No, all through my 20s, I just wanted to sing and play music. I was on a couple of record labels. I had my own projects, you know, that didn't quite happen. And then I made a living as a background singer. So I was on and off the road. And then when I was getting into my late 20s and realizing, man, I can't pay the rent, you know, things are getting really, it's tough.
38: Yeah, yeah.
39: So I did a sort of a little rock opera thing that my friends had written and got seen by an agent. And before I knew it, I was acting and I was in another musical situation at the Taper down in the Music Center. And and then before I knew it, I was on a sitcom, which was like wild. It was not at all what I thought was happening with my life.
38: Was that sitcom Married with Children?
39: No, this was a show with Mary Tyler Moore. It was called The Mary Show.
38: Oh, wow.
39: And
38: yeah.
39: And it was on for 13 episodes. And Danny DeVito was the director. He gave me the job.
38: Oh, wow.
39: And it was like, and it was really my first experience in that world. And I just kind of acted like I knew what I was doing. Yeah. It was wild. It was really wild. And it was a great lesson in not being too attached to the way you think things should be.
38: Yeah.
39: Like I was so attached to the idea of being making a living as a musician.
38: Yeah.
39: And I was just like, huh. So I finally started to say yes to other things. And it happened. I'm really one of these people that has learned on the job. Right after that job, I got married with children. And I've just been learning as I go.
38: That's unbelievable.
39: Still learning
38: because
39: as I go.
38: You went from an incredibly difficult space in entertainment to another incredibly difficult space in entertainment. And both where your odds are so stacked against you, and then you happen to be great, which was awesome. And that's so funny. I'm so glad I asked that question because I didn't know you just kind of segued into that. All right. I want to talk about your podcast with your husband right after we play a couple more songs. We're up to 17 now. Noah Kahan, The Great Divide.

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1: That was BTS with Swim at 16 this weekend on the iHeartRadio Countdown. Swim, swim. Huh? I want to see the backward of my skin, skin. Mario and Courtney Lopez, and right now we are catching up with actress Katie Segal.
2: And Katie, I know you do a podcast with your husband, Kurt, as well, called Pie. What kind of topics do you guys get into there?
3: Well, it's really the point of our podcast is we do no research and we just have people over that we've always wanted to meet.
2: And I like that. That's like here. Kind of like that.
3: So, but you come over to our house and you hang out with us and we just talk about, we like to kind of know where you come from, what your family background is, what your family is like now. We don't talk so much about like what you do as a famous person, or we don't even have just we do just have famous people, but it's not really what our interest is. A little bit more in how you, where you come from, what your family background is, what your family is like now. We don't talk so much about like what you do as a famous person, or we don't even have just we do just have famous people, but it's not really what our interest is. A little bit more in how you got to where you are,
2: right?
3: So that's what we talk about.
2: I love that. All right.